0: All right, so we shall complete this early morning. We shall to make your day a very casual one. Mm-hmm. We shall to make sure say you and your family they jolly this morning. That's we shall to make sure say your Saturday morning no remain the same again. Another this one. Now your number one Chook Mouth station, 95.1 Wazo. FM. And in case you didn't aware, this is the show where they make sure say you and your family they gumbody together. Everything we concern family matter. Now here we they run them. Now here we they talk about them. Now here we they make sure say you and your family, your grandpa, your grandma, your male, your bale, your children, cousin, sister, brother, pekin, everybody they there together. All right, I will go there with you from now until when.
1: 10:30.
0: Hey, why you drop your voice? We go there until 10:30. All right. And by 10:30, we go drop it for the hand of Uche Wanyochana Gunsem. They will carry you on to Saturday waka. And then by 2 o'clock, the people that will sabi everything where concerns sports go carry you go on top of waiting on top of sports with Football Republic. And then by 8 o'clock, Solidate Sinwa Mama go sit down here to follow you yarn on top of Saturday Mede. And also now until 7 o'clock on top of Saturday Jolly this morning, we go make sure say you get the opportunity to yarn happy birthday. Give that birthday shout out to anybody where you sabi where they celebrate birthday today. That your family member, that your colleague, that your guy for work, that's your friend, your pekin, male, pale, grandma, grandpa, uncle, auntie, sister, brother, hey, that's your buddy, that's your apprentice, that's your driver, that's your security man, that's your nanny, that's your lesson teacher, that's your beginning lesson teacher, that's your pastor, that's your imam. That person shall we say today na in by day. Opportunity go there for you to celebrate them from now until 7 o'clock. He said, no, Uzo, no. My own not be by the shout out to, but I got somebody where born pekin, I want hail him. Or me, I just born baby, I want to hail myself. I say no, Uzo. I saw me person be say today na their wedding, or today na their wedding anniversary, or today na their housewarming party. I want to hail them. I beg, bring it on. Okay. Now celebration until 7 o'clock. And then by 7, we go enter Jackpa Junction. Well, go to yarn everything we concern Jackpa. And then by 7:30, it's time to drag your throat. Now dragging throats we they do on top of food matter. If you be person we love corn, somebody say corn. Oh, corn. I know say corn there for season like this now. If corn now one of your bestest food, you need to put your ear for radio because we carry a very gallant recipe come as you go take the cook corn in another different way. We be say, hey.
1: Wonderful.
0: Oh, wait for it. 8 o'clock, we go young children, historic children. Are you ready? Wake up. 8 o'clock, go yarn your story. By 8 o'clock and 8:30, children go spell and win. Also learn, okay, by 8:30 on top I sabi spell. All right, and then by 9 o'clock, we go enter the level where they call house matter. And that now where we yarn everything we consign things where they shell it for where you they live. 9:30, Wakagori 10 o'clock will be HB 12 plus time. That now we'll go sit down and yarn you things away concern HB 12 plus. And you go get the opportunity to also win. Okay, remember they don't promise you family brunch you. So the families and where win. If they never contact you, they go contact you. Another family go see win again today again. So it's up to you. If you want to follow for the family brunch, if you want to win things then from HB 12, if you want to hear more information about them, put your ear for radio by 9:30, Wakagori 10 o'clock. Now HB12 plus time, good day by that time. And then 10 o'clock. If you be business owner, I be the aspire to get business. I be you get handwork. I be the aspire to get handwork. Put your ear for radio by that time by 10 o'clock. Because we'll sit down here on top. I want work with LSETF. Information there for you. What you need to know about by waiting by 10 o'clock. 10:30. party. Our kaya go day on top of our head, yo. And me and Joy Giver go carry our kaya come up for here. Leave it for the hand of Uche Wanyocha and Hagoons them Chooks and David. Joy Giver, how are you?
1: Very well, thank you, and you?
0: Okay, are they very casual? How you wake up this morning?
1: I wake up where? Full remain.
0: All right, okay. Your face show, your shoes shine. All right, today your eyes no swell up.
1: No, no swell up.
0: Okay, all right, you go reach us on 0908-743-0755. Now we WhatsApp number, and they go begin to throw your shout out. They go enter there on top of our WhatsApp. And our green number now waiting
1: 0201465-7180. I think I'm again 0201485-7180.
0: Okay, another number where you go take you reach us now 0201-277-0951. 0201-277-0951. And one, even before I show face or inside the studio here, when our messages and don't they enter one by each and our phone lines on the buzz already. So let the by the shout out, they enter one by each.
2: Ooh, yeah. Very, very many happy reasons.
0: Morning to you.
3: Who's on the job?
0: Another one is a bloody canter.
3: Who's on the job? You know you're shouting. As you're shouting, I almost fell down from my bed.
0: You have to wake up. How can I be talking here and you be sleeping? What concobility is that?
3: I almost fall down.
0: That is to wake you up. Wake you up.
3: Joy Giver.
1: Mama.
3: Did you bring Joy?
1: Yes, sir.
0: Of course, so. A trailer load.
3: I'm sure.
0: Trailer load of Joy.
3: No, yes, good sir. Morning to you all.
0: Good morning to you,
3: I greet everybody. Was up there first. I greet them all. How was your night?
0: Very well, Kajat.
3: Thank the Lord.
0: Yes, sir.
3: So how was your night? Let me greet you today. Not the last week I skip.
1: I find where my
3: strength.
0: Yes, please.
3: Let me greet my cousin, little nephew that celebrated on the 2nd of August.
0: Okay.
3: Happy belated birthday to him.
0: All right.
3: I want to wish him long life and prosperity. He became one on the 2nd of August.
0: Okay.
3: I thank him for his life. I also thank God for the life of every other person that is celebrating. Mommy blessing, only K.A., only Agbo. The daughter's, the fourth blessing, celebrated on the 4th of August. And the daughter's grandchild, celebrated on the 10th. And now her daughter is also celebrating on the 10th. Yes, especially is our own is on the 20th of August. I want to say good happy birthday to them all. Happy birthday in advance. And also celebrating Mommy, Mrs. Uche from Ikorodu. I was once there that he was on the 5th.
0: Okay.
3: And every other person that is celebrating, I say, may the good Lord going to bless their home, their new life, their new age, God going to give them life in abundance.
0: Amen.
3: In the mighty name of Jesus.
0: Amen. Oh, yes.
3: Don't let me fall down, no.
0: You will not fall down. Hello, good morning to you.
4: Good morning, and to God. How was that night?
0: My night was sweet and fine. Your own uncle?
4: I'm fine, it goes fine, but it's not fine like that, too.
0: Ah, but what's happened?
4: Yes.
0: What's happened? They pursue you for a dream.
4: You know that,
0: You are masquerading to fight for a dream.
4: Please, Mr. Igwe from Ijegu.
0: Mr. Igwe, are they here? Your eyes in Ijegu this morning, I get lights.
4: Ijegu fine, 247 lights.
0: This is a yes or no, they get lights, but that's when I live.
4: No, like they did. Like they did.
0: Okay.
4: Yes, like they did.
0: All right.
4: I just think I hear from you, and I wish you those that are doing bad day this month. Happy birthday.
0: Okay.
4: Long life and
0: I'm all
4: happy
0: right.
4: to hear you for my day.
0: Okay. Welcome. Hello, good morning to you.
5: Good morning. This is the first time caller. I'm happy to hear your voice today.
6: All this one, trying to get my number. I cannot get my number.
0: Oh, did get here? Oh, this thing don't cut.
1: Sorry, oh.
0: Kai. Hello.
7: Hello, Auntie Uzo. Good morning. Oh.
0: Good morning. How are you?
7: I'm fine, though. This is George Paul from Igbogbo.
0: Igbogbo Ikorodu. Ah, you don't say why I call me Igbogbo. Ah. Yeah. Ah, is it Igbogbo now? Kai.
7: Thank God.
0: It's up to you. Okay, talk to me, George.
7: I want to wish my son, Osas George, happy birthday.
0: Okay. How many years did they celebrate?
7: He's celebrating 8 years.
0: 8 years? Wow. Big champion. Yeah. Okay. August, wait to me by day.
7: August 6.
0: Six, okay. Yeah. All right. Okay.
7: I want to wish him long life and prosperity.
0: Amen.
7: For him and abundance.
0: All right.
7: That's what I want to wish my son.
0: Okay. You too much. Morning to you.
8: Morning to you. Morning to you. Morning to you. Morning to you. Morning to you.
0: Turn down the volume radio. 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
9: Hello. Hello.
0: Your radio.
9: Good morning. Good morning.
0: You're going to need to turn down that volume. Hello. Good morning to you.
10: Good morning. Sweet Uga with tears and skin like you. Thank
0: hey.
10: You for me. So I want Jayo.
1: Good morning.
10: You. Good morning.
1: Yes, welcome.
10: I say, yes. I want wish anything they call him.
0: He said, what did they call him? Okay.
10: I don't even remember. I mean, they call him for full life.
0: God,
10: I don't remember. You don't say you're bad, you can't come this morning. You don't make me confused. Yeah, enjoy, don't be no direct. I just say for God's sake, by the start. Yeah, I wish everybody went to the best for this advert. Happy birthday.
0: Okay.
10: God bless each and every one of them.
0: Amen.
10: This month of August.
0: Amen.
10: Bye bye.
0: Bye. Hello.
11: Hello. Good morning.
0: Morning, August. How are you today?
11: I'm very fine.
0: Okay. I hear you, boss.
11: I'm Mr. Joseph. I want to a Bible.
0: You want to give
11: I want to wish my Prince Samuel Ovabo.
0: Okay.
11: Happy birthday.
0: Oh, that's now your son, right?
11: Yes.
0: Yeah. How many years did they celebrate?
11: He's celebrating 13 years.
0: Wow. He's a big boy. You're a grandpa, Abby.
11: Yes.
0: Oh, grandpa. All right. Thanks a bunch, Ogasa.
11: Thank you, sir.
0: All right. Ew, that radio, they all know. Hello, good morning to you.
12: Oh, romantic closer.
0: Another one is a bloody counterfeit.
12: Good morning, good morning.
0: Morning, our buddy.
12: Yeah. Joy Giver.
0: Joy Giver is right here.
12: Joy Giver, which tribe?
0: She's a Nigerian.
12: You know where I have this name? You know where I have?
0: Why?
12: If you know the meaning of that joy for Igbo language, you're gonna say Kajama, and then you tell me the meaning of that name.
0: No worry.
12: I don't want to say keep him for next time.
0: Keep him.
12: Uzo.
0: Yes.
12: I want to wish you fine from Sango Abi.
0: Okay, Ogun
12: State.
0: Okay.
12: Happy birthday that day. And again, Uzo.
0: Sir.
12: Two days, Uzo, you offend me.
0: Yeah, what's
12: so, because I did with you, that's why I just abandoned my brother. Go to Ima Lagos.
0: Ima Lagos, okay. How are they going? Ima Lagos.
12: So, you don't live in Ima Lagos now, you don't live with my brother. No, so.
0: I know they're anywhere, they're neutral.
12: I read the message. The way they did the business, like, say, just threw my brother away. No, short. He was. He what? No, we don't join hands together now.
0: Okay. Oh, you don't go back now to join hands with Nonso.
12: Make a the squad way there now. Because me no say no day easy. The squad way there, the big squad. Miss Abraham.
0: Okay.
12: Chizoba Pauline.
0: Okay. Ah, Chizoba Pauline, they support Nonso. Okay, now.
12: Yes, sir. Miss Uche.
0: Okay.
12: Miss Uche.
0: Miss Uche, ke? Lai.
12: Okay.
0: I don't go to Central.
12: So, and my brother, we don't join hands together.
0: Okay, no wala.
12: Because do normal thing we're supposed to do. Like that.
0: Okay, no problem.
12: So now the board of my court.
0: No wahala.
12: Decide.
0: No problem.
12: Yeah. Uzo.
0: Yes, sir.
12: I wish you good day.
0: Thanks a bunch.
1: Aye.
12: Yes, well done.
0: All right, we've got 2 guys on top of we WhatsApp because our message is then full. They throw away. 15 day for the month of August 2026. Now, maybe the level we did like this one. This is on Saturday, Jolly. Your number one breakfast show. The best thing will go ever happen to you on a weekend. Now, maybe Saturday, Jolly. And this, now me, myself, and my sweet Uzo Dodob. And I day here gallantly with Joy Giver.
1: Yes,
0: all right, Joy Giver, help us 2 guys. More for our WhatsApp, may they not say we are bad dormant them.
1: Okay, so this one is a good morning, Uzo and Auntie Joy Giver. Please help me wish my big brother, our firstborn, Okwe Anthony, a happy birthday. May God bless and grant him all his heart desire. Paul Okwe, 2 solo from Igbo F1, Lekki Lagos.
0: Okay,
1: this other one they talk say, Good morning, sweet Uzo baby and Joy Giver. I am wishing everyone celebrating this month happy birthday, long life and prosperity, more celebration in their life. From Ego Obi in Surulere. This other one, it's all say, oh, this one long. Okay, but we'll go take him. Good morning, Uzomatic. Please celebrate happy birthday in advance to elder sister of Obika, Steven Okezie. Belated birthday to Ifain from Ogun State, Gloria Onyeagbo and family. Little Odoguchi Mendum, birthday in advance. Like this person, they rush, they type sharp. And everyone celebrating it this month. Best of luck to them. Good health and long life. Chizoba Pauline from Zopek.
0: Okay.
1: Ojodu Bega.
0: Look, take this call. Alos.
13: I don't want to spread in our fights.
0: You call the head on top of other people call. Chief Obika Steven Okezie.
13: What did you number? Probably Anis.
0: Okay. Hey, Eze Yanachi at the number one.
13: I depends. One. It all depends on our
0: country. Bloody one.
13: Joy Giver, good morning.
1: Good morning, sir.
13: Joy Giver, I never greet you before.
1: Yes,
13: this is my first time.
1: I noticed, I'm just quiet.
13: do like Oza now. If you greet us on the first time, get us so that we welcome you.
0: Good morning.
13: Don't be that one.
0: I want to wish you two things. You must choose one.
13: Okay. I wish you a man, Lagos. No, they ask me today. Why there's a bunch of Lagos?
0: Yes, sir.
13: On the 18th of this month, my elder sister, Mrs. Stella, Ndidi, Anisia. Formerly Obika, me Obika.
0: Okay.
13: 18th of August, her birthday.
0: Oh, wow.
13: And her daughter,
0: Okay.
13: Yes, her daughter, my niece, Amanda Zimozo, and she's a fine baby.
0: Mm.
13: You see that baby? She's fine, well.
0: All
13: right. I bet there were the tents. So mother and daughter. Okay. August.
0: Okay.
13: So happy birthday to them. So I wish all the August celebrants a happy birthday. God okay. bless all of them.
0: Amen. Yes, please.
13: Mm-hmm. Other class. Joy giver. This is your kiss, Joy, give me joy.
0: Oh, Lord. Hey, God, I beg.
13: So,
0: yes,
13: this
0: sir.
13: One, though. Me, I know one fight, too.
0: Okay.
13: I wish you my Lagos. I wish you don't know. This one. Me, I know one fight. No, don't come harass me again, no. Choose one.
0: Okay.
13: Man, don't come out.
0: Yeah, don't come out. Okay, nah. No one
13: you shall know who had the support.
0: You say your hand don't come out. You say your hand don't
13: come out. I don't talk about air. You shall know who had the
0: no problem. All right. Make us see Chukai for our WhatsApp because he plenty. Okay, Joy Giver, man. Give us some joy for WhatsApp.
1: All right. This one says, good morning, Uzo. Please help me to wish my daughter, Chisom Anita Agbata, a happiest birthday. Her birthday is on the 20th of August. May the good Lord grant her all her heart desired in good health.
0: Amen.
1: Long life and more money in an account.
0: Amen.
1: In Jesus' name, love Amen. From her mommy.
0: Amen.
1: This one to talk say, good morning, Auntie Uzo. I wish my younger brother Victor and his elder sister Auntie Patricia happy birthday. I wish them long life and prosperity in Jesus' name. Amen. I wish my own self a happy birthday in advance. Paul from Afro Media Ajangbadi.
0: Okay.
1: So another one, the talk say, good morning, Auntie Uzo. My name na Ifeanyi from Olodi Apapa. I want to wish myself a happy birthday in advance. August 18 is the date. I pray for wisdom, knowledge, understanding, and more grace ahead. Mama, good morning, Uzo. My name is Priscilla. 20th of August is my birthday. I want to wish myself God's blessing in and his divine security upon my life. All August celebrants remain blessed. Amen.
0: Amen.
1: Good morning, Auntie Uzo and Joy Giver. I want to say happy birthday to my elder brother Adebowale Mobise. Anyway, I don't know if I'm correct. Bamidele Morebise, 27 and 12th of August, respectively. A very blessed birthday in good health and sound mind with heart desire fulfilled in Jesus' name.
0: Amen.
1: Titi Lola, their sister from Ogun State.
0: Okereafo
1: from Ogun State. This other one, they say, good morning, sweet Uzo Nonso. Please stop this noise, please.
0: Who that? Nonso.
1: Where Obukoko Day come back from this morning?
0: Why it is? Why you said that when they come back from Nonso?
1: With Uber. Good morning, Auntie Uzo. Please help me wish Grandma Omelebele. I don't want to go cut. Awogu. Happy birthday. Today is her birthday, and my princess Juan Chidinma Nena.
0: Omelebele.
1: Nena, our owner, on Monday. May God bless and strengthen them in good health. More wisdom to them. Grandma also now was a Bia fan. She know the rest for radio. This now, Mommy Muna from
0: Imagbon.
1: Ebu Ikorodu. Good morning, Auntie Uzo. How are you today? Ola from Aja. VGC. Thank God for my third son. I wish him happy birthday. I wish happy birthday to him, and may God Almighty bless him in abundance and a good health in Jesus' name. I pray. Amen. I wish everybody in this August happy birthday. I'll take another one. Happy birthday to you, Chibuike Unwachi from Surulere, Bode Thomas. God, I thank you for adding another year to my year. Auntie Uzo, please, you people should please join hands and wish me happy birthday. Yes.
0: Happy birthday.
1: Happy birthday to you. Long life and prosperity.
0: Amen.
1: Now waiting there my table be that. I don't read waiting there my table for now.
0: Eh? That's what your message load for there.
1: That's what you load. Okay,
0: see plenty
1: okay,
0: messages
1: okay,
0: there
1: okay,
0: for
1: okay,
0: there.
1: Okay. I don't go up.
0: Okay, we'll go back break for there. And 30 minutes over cap past 6 o'clock, 4 inside the studio here. Your number on Chukma Station, 95 per month, Wazobe FM. We see there the three by day shout out to people them where they celebrate by day. If you don't say your own, no be by day shout out, you won't give.
1: Eh?
0: But you want to wedding and happy wedding anniversary to somebody, mm-hmm. or you want to wish somebody where they married today, yes, happy sir. Married life opportunity day for grant for you to do that one.
1: Yes,
0: in case you say no, my own, somebody they open house today, somebody they open a hotel today, mm-hmm. somebody they launch this one, they launch mm-hmm. that one. I want to wish the person mm-hmm. congratulobia. Mm-hmm. Open that your buka cavity through and for here.
1: Yes,
0: all right, if you also through and come where, if you come our WhatsApp, we'll be 0908-743-0755. Mm-hmm. Now we WhatsApp number 0908-0908-743-0755. Now we WhatsApp number. And for you, where they inside the bus now, you they go walk, I be they come back from work. You they inside Coastal Bus, you they inside BRT. Ask your driver, Mba, what do you they celebrate it today? Mm-hmm. Ask your neighbor, the passenger, where sit down near you, mm-hmm. what do you they celebrate it today?
1: Yes,
0: is today your by day? Mm-hmm. I mean, yesterday be your by day. I be your by day for front.
1: Mm-hmm.
0: Give me your name, make a put out for the global market. Speaker for the whole world, that
1: yes,
0: now was Zobia
1: so.
0: FM. Make I give you a shout out.
1: Mm-hmm.
0: Ask your neighbor, neighbor.
1: Mm-hmm.
0: Is today your by day? Mm-hmm. I mean, are you picking by day?
1: Mm-hmm.
0: I mean, ask your landlord,
1: uh-huh.
0: your landlady,
1: uh-huh.
0: your caretaker.
1: Mm-hmm.
0: Is today your by day?
1: Yes,
0: I mean, are your wife by day?
1: Mm-hmm.
0: I mean, are your husband by day?
1: Mm-hmm.
0: I mean, are you picking them by day?
1: Yes,
0: I mean, are your male by day?
1: Mm-hmm.
0: I mean, are your pale by day?
1: Mm-hmm.
0: Make you do it, make you hail and for the loudest man. Speaker waiting for the whole global village.
1: So
0: that now was Zobia FM. 0908-743-0755. Now we WhatsApp number. We go pass much kiddie break with this music, and when we come back, we go definitely continue. If you touch this style, it go pain you and it go pain us too. So no touch and for anything.

0: your dance. Come on.
1: Okay.
0: Come on. Hey. Come on.
1: Hey. Yeah.
0: Hey, come on. Yeah.
1: Go
0: my bubble. All right. Now, so we are happy people. They make you happy this very Kaja Saturday morning. Thanks a bunch. Legendary Adewale Ayuba. I call that one Bubble. We did bubble this morning. In case you never did bubble, come join us on the bubbling gang. Join us on the bubbling gang. All right. Now, see you on Chukma Station. But it's 95.1 Wazobe FM. We did live on top of TikTok at Wazobe FM Lagos. So if you go there, go join us and know what's going on there. All right. We see that they give our birthday shout out. Them, the three shout out to people that they celebrate one thing or the other. Yes, so if you now you they celebrate, come and celebrate yourself here. Man. If now you serve somebody where they celebrate, come and congratulate the person for here. 0908-743-0755. Now we WhatsApp number. Don't forget to by 7 o'clock we go enter the next level with the call Jackpot Junction. Yes. Uh-huh. All right, and you'll get to get information about Jackpot by 7 o'clock. But for now, we get the level. Now you get the ground to tell us everything where you want, everybody where you want to celebrate. Yes, yes. And celebrate all of them. Joy give a day here. And me, myself, and my sweet Uzo Dodoba, I am here. Yes. All right. And we day live on top TikTok. Go follow us. So if you never they follow our handle at Wazobe FM Lagos. At Wazobe FM Lagos. Now you be our handle for TikTok, okay? All right. Follow us for there. Like our video, share them, and drop gifts for us for there. Oh yeah, where the bubbling people them? Where the buy the shout out people them? Enter the Zanga. Begin the true way. And don't forget our green number at 0201-27-7095-1 0201-27-7095-1 or 0201-46578-180-0201-27-7095-1 or 0201-465-7180. We'll take some calls from here. Hello, good morning to you.
2: Hello.
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2: Who's up, mama?
0: Yes, mama. I'm good. You, Unka?
2: Hello. Thank you, ma. How are you?
3: Mama, good morning. I did fine.
2: I thank God today to get you. So this is my first time for almost 2 years.
0: Hey, mama, the mama.
2: My first time for like now. I'm calling from Aja.
0: Hey, welcome, ma.
2: I want to wish my grandchildren, Chidoja and Chidera.
0: Okay.
2: Today is their birthday.
0: Debbie twins.
2: I wish them long life and prosperity.
0: Amen. Mama, you don't invite us for party. Today, na party, you don't invite us.

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5: Hello, Uzo. Eh? I just reached my house right now like this. And my landlord say I love to park my motor inside compound. Say if I park am, the foundation of the house go break. Who's can't see with that one now?
6: Hello, Uzo. I don't know anything inside this my landlord though. As you see, my boyfriend just show for my house like this now. So he can't begin to chuck out on top of the matter. Can't begin to tell me, say, lie, lie. You know, agree make my boyfriend enter my house.
7: Are you
6: see, I never pay you my house rent, ni. I don't know whether na landlord he be. I been, I be monitoring spirit.
7: Don't know why it's going on.
5: Hello, Uzo. Oh, mother, my neighbors, them, they don't want grip pay security money. I don't even understand this kind of matter. They tell me, say, I go to secure them. Which kind of thing?

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1: Join me, myself, and Moa Sweet Uzo Dodoba, one of Wazobia FM, on top House Mata. House Mata. Every Saturday morning, 9 a.m. Wakagori's 10 o'clock on Kwem, as we go carry torch, they shine up on top everything we consign House Mata. If you miss some, ego pay you.

0: All right. Oh, 30 minutes, don't you? It is now 9:30. It afresh. Time afresh for us to do what? Time afresh for us to enter with the with the cold. Somebody say with the with the cold. HB12 plus time. So for people where we say rich rich it is that I they cause the fight for na area. I mean, I take what I call na Boris.
1: You
0: never
1: know, ask
0: hey.
1: Me my own
0: sense. So let me around. Hey, now what I want for? I don't declare for you, abeg.
1: Poor you, are.
0: See your Boris. What is the cost five when I come back? Your own compound. They ask you now. What is the cost five when I come back?
1: Okay, when did they come? We even get compound first.
0: God, I beg.
1: Anything we cause fight now, we cause the fight because only us days.
0: No, now they fight in ourselves. Hey, now you're another level,
1: Nadia. Anything we cause the fight now, we in our family fight.
0: My Lagos, what are you saying? Is that I don't like you being stressed? My Jesus.
1: This is becoming annoying. I'm not even going to lie. I will archive your message now.
0: Is it for archive? Is it the after topic with
1: it don't
0: after topic with me at the Koyibo.
1: Sound audio too much now. I will archive your message.
0: You go prepare that call when we talk this morning. I don't like make a day stress. Abegi, Imalegos audio. 32 minutes of our campus, 9 o'clock for inside the studio here. And like this, we don't enter HB12 plus time. When we come back from this break, we go enter up. Well, but for now, no touch this time.

0: right, if you know they drive and your hand know they on top of the steering, then you need to raise up your hand. If you follow for people, then we don't grab HB12+ waiting, HB12+ whether na their capsule or na their syrup. Do you have one? 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So I beg, if you know, say you go like to win on top of this level, remember they toss and make you buy HB12+ waiting, HB12+ syrup or the capsule, and make use of snap photo with you and your family. 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As you they listen well now. First of all, before we go even to tell you more about HB12+ syrup or HB12+ capsule, tell us what you by yourself even know. If they hear for the first time, you don't use them before, what you hear, what you know about HB12+ capsule or their syrup? What do you know about HB12+ capsule? What do you know about HB12+ syrup? Which one you know? All right, 09087430755. Now we WhatsApp number 09087430755. Now we WhatsApp number. Our green number now waiting
1: 02012770951. I will take them again 02012770951.
0: Oh yeah, let's go. Hello, good morning to you.
2: Hello.
0: Yeah, morning to you.
2: Good morning. Now, Mr. John from my school, they talk.
0: Mr. John from Mile 2. Okay, talk to us.
2: Exactly.
0: Yes, for HB12+. Okay.
2: Exactly. Wow. Now, Bunge super blood tonic booster. Now, immune booster. We are anti-stress too. It prevents against stress. And a blood builder. It is for orange and flavor colored. And the best number one blood tonic in the whole world. It is very, very, very good and wonderful. I don't use them. I really enjoy them. And my body system, they very, very casual. So I really thank the company for this product.
0: So you now, Mr. Who now, Mr. John?
2: John from Mile 2, yes.
0: John from Mile 2. Okay, give us your number, yes. Just in case. In case you...

0: Thank you so much.
1: Let you know whether you follow for people where we win 5K this morning from HB 12 Plus. Hello, good morning to you. Hello, good morning to you. Hello, good morning.
2: Good morning.
1: Morning, no. You there inside, boss?
3: Hey.
1: All right, talk to me. HB 12 Plus time, now we day.
3: I
1: know they hear you well, oh. You know they hear you well, oh. Hello, good morning to you.

0: time you say they talk about. So when you talk about this HB12 plus as multivitamin, you they talk about waiting, you they talk about vitamin A, vitamin C, vitamin D, and vitamin E, and the entire B complex and B complex family. So if you're picking, they know they like to chop all the kind food, and today they go say they chop beans, tomorrow they go say I know they chop beans, I don't like beans, I don't like corn, then they always they pick food. They say if they chop, if they take HB12 plus syrup like this, say your children, then they go feed, they boost out their appetite, and it go also can't help they fix any or any, that's all those gaps them where they for their nutrition. You know, so when they know they chop this one, they know they chop that one. So all those nutritional gaps, HB12 plus go help they do waiting. They balance the places them where they know where their diet no balance, where they picky food. And they say number three reason why you need to grab a bottle of HB12 plus syrup or their capsule, be say waiting, it abuse your immune system. Say go make your immune system strong kakaraka, because it gets zinc inside, it gets vitamin E inside, it gets selenium inside, and they toss it, they help, they give a DHC to any nyama sickness. Where if they come, won't come fight your organs, them won't come make you day weak for your immune system. It go help your body to fight any kind of sickness. We go, they waka, they won't pass, they show waka, they won't pass, won't enter inside your system. And they say the best part of the bestest part of HB12 plus syrup, okay, be say, they say they sugar free. You say, in case you did, then I say, me, why I know they like to take blood tonic them now, because it's too sweet. They say no, if it they taste, make the taste feel sweet too, but it is sugar free. And they also toss make a tell you say it get fruity flavor, so children then go love them. They say whether it be old, whether it be young, if it to use HB12 plus syrup or the capsule. But they say they go recommend that HB12 plus syrup gongo for sickle cell patients them. Say it did good, say they highly recommended for sickle cell patient them, and then the capsule they highly recommended for diabetic patient them. I say if you always a tire, you will hustle morning and night, hustling and bustling, they run to click katakiti, they find money, they hustle, they can't they tire every time. They talk say make if they take HB12 plus syrup or the capsule, it go help you know they stressed out, it go they give you energy, no go they tire anyhow, because in they talk say na powerful anti-fatigue remedy 9EB. Okay, they say make you stop to buy separate syrups, then make you save your money, get one where they do everything for you. Carry your tutu leg, go waiting. They say if you go pharmacy where they near you, tell them may then give you Crispin HB12 plus. Crispin HB12 plus. Now they say make you go collect you. And if you need more tori on top, you go take it to reach them to get more tori on top HB12 plus. Or you be pharmacy stand with the listen, I go want to make the con dropper for you. They say they go con dropper for your pharmacy. You. Free of charge, you no go pay money for logistics. Just tell them, say control them, they go come. And if you go like to be their distributor, they say make you control them, and then they go show face. And the number where you go take it to reach them for HB12 plus. To get more information about them, now 0816-594-2510. 0816-594-2510. Now, maybe the number where you go take it green them. If you send WhatsApp message to that number, you feel also send SMS to that number. The number again for HB12 plus now 0816-594-2510. Joy Giver go ask you question where you go take answer. I will go pick some people on top of our WhatsApp here, okay. And maybe for phone lines too on top of HB12 plus, we go win 5,000 this morning. Yeah, Joy Giver, which question you go ask them for HB12 plus for them to win?
1: Okay, like we don't get one winner already for that side.
0: No worry, ask question first.
1: Okay, which question I go ask these people now? Okay, why you not tell me this thing quick now?
0: All right, you were they listen like this. I get one question. What I go ask you this morning? And the question what I go ask you this morning, BC. Number one, make you tell.

0: us, okay, which one inside the capsule and the syrup, which one they recommend for sickle cell patients and which one they recommend for diabetic patients? HB12 plus, which one they highly recommended for diabetic patients and which one they highly recommended for sickle cell patient? Send at the syrup, abin at the capsule. Send now come 0809-5975-808. Now we WhatsApp number. 0809-5975-808. Now we WhatsApp number. Oh yeah, nah. Another medicine that is now photo they give us on WhatsApp. It's not HB12 plus. We got you. Okay. Vivian, love, you don't win before now. Nah. How many times?
1: Exactly. Yeah. I bet you don't win before. No, send picture again.
0: Vivian, love, you don't win before. Yeah, your family don't win. How many times you won a week? Kilo J. Oh yeah, 0908-743-0755. That WhatsApp number. And our green number now 0201277095102017709 70951. Which one day for sickle cell patients and which one day for diabetic patients? Go find out. If they answer for WhatsApp, when you answer, put your full name and your phone number, please. Put your full name and your phone number. Your full name and your phone number. Hello. Hello, good morning to you.
2: Good morning, auntie. Good
0: morning, how are you doing?
2: Fine.
0: Okay, I hear you.
2: Now, the capsule own.
0: Before?
2: For who? The sickle cell person own. Now, good for him to take.
0: Okay. And then for diabetic patients, Nko?
2: It is same, the capsule own goes also.
0: Okay, so for diabetic and sickle cell patients, you say na capsule, Abi?
2: Yes.
0: All right. She get her, baby. She don't get her. Madam, make a ring bell for you. You don't get it.
2: When I call last week.
0: He called last week. You win last week. Man, I see me see problem.
2: Yes, he jumped from first start. The first caller.
0: If in case you win, now they go call you now. I don't know whether your name follow for win-win. No. Ma, check.
2: Whether
0: your name follow for win-name where we submit to. Grandma Ijoma. Yes, I name follow. If not Ijoma, if not that one, there's Grandma Ijoma here. Your name follow for the name that was submitted.
1: The number will
0: so they go call you if it's you. Hello, good morning.
3: Hello.
0: Yes.
3: Good morning, ma.
0: Morning, no.
3: Citron now for...
0: You say what?
3: Citron now for sickle cell.
0: Syrup. Okay.
3: Syrup is for sickle cell. Tablet for diabetics.
0: What's it without your name again?
3: Joseph.
0: You sure? This is what you talk now. You sure?
3: Yes.
0: Joseph.
3: Yes.
0: Make you no be say be Joseph the dreamer. Mo, shall collect your number. We'll go find out whether not true. I've been a lie. Let's go. Give us your number.

0: Joseph, if they behave like who borrow phone, come you. I don't understand you.
1: 000.
0: It don't do. Hello, good morning to you.
2: Hello, ma.
0: How are you?
2: Fine, ma.
0: Uh-huh. What will be your fine name?
2: Amatola from Ikoyi.
0: Amatola, you want to tell me about HB12 Plus?
2: Yes, ma.
0: Okay. So, talk to me.
2: For sickle cell, we can use syrup or capsule. Both can work because the doctor picks based on whether kids struggling swallowing. Syrup is better. If it's adult, it's better for daily use. For diabetes, capsule is better or tablet is usually better because there is sugar in it.
0: Hey, even me, I'm confused. Ma, poor you are, right? You are too much, oh. Because you see, this is where you answer yourself. So my daughter, no fit. Take water, clear Barry. Right? You are too much. I love you. I very smart child. I love you.
3: Smart and outspoken.
0: Yes, very, very, very, very smart. Okay, some people, they answer upside down, no. For our WhatsApp, you answer upside down. You answer upside down. Upside down. One question where we ask you. One question.
3: One question.
0: You answer upside down.
3: No.
0: Not upside down. Upside down.
3: Correct where?
0: Nah, no, they read correct. Upside down. Upside down. Upside down answer. We ask you just one question. See, HB12 Plus. Which one they talk say they highly recommended for diabetic patients? Shana, HB12 Plus syrup or na HB12 Plus capsule? Which one they highly recommended for which they call them sickle cell patients and also diabetic patients? Which one, the syrup or the capsule? Which one? Which one? Which one? Which one? 0908743 0755. Now we WhatsApp number 0908743 0755. Now we WhatsApp number. Okay, so people they waste say they no say their name follow for people we win last Saturday. I beg. See your names there for year. Glory Ereme. All right, your number start with 0810, end with 444. Grandma Ijoma 0806, that's your number, end with 017. Morgan 0816, that's your number, end with 188. Mommy Goze 0813, that's your number, end with 959. Then we get Vivian Love 0913, that's your number, end with 303. So this now 1, 2, 3, 4, 5 winners. Okay, so last week, the same way we'll go take, we collect 5 winners, then 2 for today. So if you get the answer, you know the answer, call us. Talk to us. Hello, good morning to you. Morning. Morning to you.
1: Morning. Like Joseph, you call back because I do mistake for the number. The number is 072.

0: I lost by the line.
1: No problem, Oga Joe.
0: Okay. Thank you.
1: You're welcome. Hello, good morning to you. Hey, my call is a jam for this side. Hello, good morning.
2: Hello. Hello, good morning. Good
1: morning. 8B12 plus time, 9 with day.
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1: What will be your name?
2: My name is Anita Ogochukwu.
1: Your phone number?

0: Thank you, my children. Have a nice weekend.
1: All right, and so we go take we should come our mouth on top of HB12 plus time today. And remember, they talk say NAFDAC put stamp on top of HB12 plus, and the one where they talk say they highly recommended for sickle cell patient, they say now HB12 plus syrup, and for diabetic patient now HB12 plus capsules. And remember, they say if you need to call them to get more information to be their distributor, or you want to get more information about them, or you want me they can supply you HB12 plus capsule and their syrup for your pharmacy, them the number again is 0816-594-2510. 0816-594-2510. They say that number they active for WhatsApp, and they also, if you also send SMS to that number, and if you also green them for there. And no worry, we will pick the we get Mr. Joseph and Anita already on top of our phone lines, way down wind. So we'll go pick other names and join them to submit to HB12 plus people. So then go call you. Photo people, them if you pass, no say you they go brunch. Photo na brunch, you na brunch be photo people. And this other ones, them na 5,000. All right, next level with the enter. Now waiting. Now I want work with LSEF, that na Lagos State Employment Trust Fund.

0: some people say they don't go tell the man say they don't get belly. They go find their way. Go keep the picking. Now, it don't be woman where do that. In that. It's not this one. Make with the rest, oh.
1: Make a
0: wait. Make with the rest. Uche.
1: Uche.
0: Don't stress me, oh. Why with the rest?
1: Make a give you one.
0: Don't give me two.
1: See, I don't want to give you.
0: Man, rest.
1: Make a let you know.
0: Una will be man and this.
1: You
0: know, rest.
1: Waiting this woman talk. Now a choice, quite all right. But where it stop to be a choice? Now when she talks, say she they advise other women,
0: other ladies.
1: Exactly. Now it no can be a choice anymore.
0: Now what is?
1: She they try advise other people, make them do as what thing she think.
0: What the person go can do?
1: Who?
0: The person where they try to where they advise.
1: If now your choice,
0: she go still choose.
1: If now your choice,
0: go do no, that no. With advice.
1: If now your choice, you will bring them out there. Keep them to yourself.
0: Why you go keep them to yourself?
1: That is it. Now your choice. Do one. Now you choose them. Do one
0: religion,
1: yourself.
0: Religion. Where we get
1: people,
0: today.
1: Let other people. No, religion.
0: No, hold on. Mm. Hold on now. No, not talk. See, that one. Religion, what we get today. No, people keep on to their self.
1: That one
0: the
1: is.
0: Proponent, the proponent.
1: The God
0: of will
1: create you already. Don't say go out there and preach the word of God.
0: Exactly. Where you they go?
1: God, no.
0: The same God
1: don't let you know, say go out there and preach the word of God.
0: The same God will create you, say go and multiply.
1: Not be by giving birth, though.
0: Procreation and recreation. Now what he did among. He said, go and multiply.
1: He said, multiply in my gospel.
0: You read Genesis.
1: No, Moko they read God down of Bible.
0: I shift, I beg. Take that call, I go take my power bank.
1: Let's go. Who did ya?
2: How many times I call you?
1: Call her, scream your name.
0: It's a real life, you go like a good. Hello? Is it? Not call my name, oh. Talk your talk now. I didn't provoke. Talk your talk. Not stress me.
2: My name is Nablessi. I dey come from Banana Island.
0: Who Banana Island help?
2: Okay.
0: Go ahead. I dey joke.

0: thing they pay me. You know why? Because this year, 2026, we cry say the men no go World Cup. 2027 now, we go see the cry say women no go World Cup. This one now, this kind of marriage no good though. Make them separate.
1: It's in a marriage, eh? Yeah.
0: Make them separate. Make them divorce. Bye bye.
1: Hello, good evening.
2: Confirmmental Republican.
0: Ima Imamo.
1: Oh, Mommy Gazemo.
0: Ima Imamo.
1: Mommy Gazemo. Fine woman.
0: Good evening, my darling. How are you?
1: Ade, how you doing now? How your body, how everything?
0: Thank God, my darling.
1: All right.
2: Yes, Mama, good evening. Very correct. Thank you.
0: How are you?
2: Very, very fine. How the family?
0: I thank God. My mom will tell you next for my dad. Super Falcon and Super Ego. Now, marriage imagine
1: I don't know when I can marry.
2: We scatter that marriage.
1: Because Super Ego don't miss two walk up. Me, they don't go miss two walk up.
2: No, we cancel it. You know that time that when the priest or the pastor say, if you know anything that will stop these two from joining, me, I'm gonna stand up. Oh, God forbid, this pastor, we scatter it.
0: Yes,
2: tomorrow.
0: Can you just imagine? I think they said that people don't come up for road for Morocco. Morocco go carry and this time around.
1: But Morocco they lead like this for the
2: Morocco,
1: top place.
2: Top place. Not the one them we don't get silver two times.
0: Now wow.
2: Mm.
0: In fact, you see this our Super Falcon. I don't understand what happened to them. Whether Nigeria really happened to
2: Chai.
0: Them. Chai. I mean. Radio, see what I'm seeing this my own perspective is like this. Our leaders didn't want them, they pray so that they will not win. So, because if I say money, no, they could give them again. No, so money
1: but not be their money now.
0: Now,
1: CAF competition, so CAF they make provision for money, and then they like what people they say. The only thing they say, government is not supposed to interfere for football because now another body. That one up.
2: Yes, they gave
0: that. That money not do again to give them if they can sponsor the one where they now an election.
1: Why? Because I beg.
2: No, but Ima not say them pay for Super Falcons even after they lose to Malawi. The sports fair, the NSC, them pay them winning bonus.
1: All right, Mommy, because wait till you talk. I will go make investigation. I'll go find out. But now FIFA na CAP competition, and so CAP go make provision for the money. The money where federal government leaders
2: which
1: promise them.
2: Which one should talk about? Nah, CAP don't pay their own now.
1: Yeah, that one Nigeria don't pay that one. Nigeria government don't pay that one. Ladies and gentlemen, we go back break right now. Make you all drink some more water. 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Not just change the dial. 95.1 was Zubia FM.
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0: We don't take Tory from inside the English Premier League. We could take Tory from inside the Spanish La Liga. And of course, it's from the French League One. And this one, they consign Paris Saint-Germain. They don't announce the signing of Spanish World Cup winning star and hero Ferran Torres. And they said the attacker could join the French champions on a contract running until 2031. That is 5 years deal. The club announced the move for inside the official website on Saturday, and the confirmation said Torres go wear the number 9 shirt. Born for inside the village of Hoyes for inside Spain on February 29, year 2000. Torres started to play football through full style before he joined the Valencia Academy at the age of 7. He rise through the rank for inside Valencia and he make history for inside December 2017 when he become the first player born inside 21st century to feature for inside La Liga when he making debut against Eibar. During in 3 seasons for Valencia, Torres make 97 appearances and he set several age-related records. For inside 97 matches for Valencia, Ferran Torres leave a lasting impression and he set a number of new records for his age. He become for age 19 years and 324 days, the youngest player for inside the club history to play 50 league matches, as well as first goal scorer where they go born inside 21st century for inside Champions League for a Spanish club. Torres winning first professional trophy for inside 2019 when he helped Valencia lift to the Copa del Rey. His performance can give a move to Manchester City for year 2020 when he played under Pep Guardiola. Ferran Torres got his first goal for the Citizen inside the EFL Cup against Burnley just 6 days after he made his Premier League debut against Wolverhampton. The Spanish half forward helped Man City reach Champions League final for inside 2021, and he also win the Premier League and League Cup during his first time for inside the club. He make 43 appearances for City, he scored 16 goals, and he provide 4 assists before he joined Barcelona during the 2021-2022 winter transfer window. For inside Barcelona, him the column one nickname, meaning the shark for inside Spanish, that they call him El Tiburón. And of course, he become important member of the club's attack. For inside 207 matches for FC Barcelona, he scored 65 times, including for inside the Copa del Rey final against Real Madrid for inside 2025 final when he helped his team enter extra time. And so Ferran Torres win 3 La Ligas, 1 Copa del Rey, Spanish Super Cup during the time of Barcelona. He started international career with Spain youth team when he helped the European under 17 champions for inside 2017 and under 19 European champions for inside 2019. Ever since then, he don't become established member of the senior national team. He don't end 65 camps. And so Ferran Torres, after he don't play 207 times for Barcelona, don't make a move enter PSG, isn't it? This now move where a lot of Barcelona fans don't just be happy, because he be talking, he get one training for one Wednesday training where he no go. Say in they love the city of Paris. Right now, if they went jersey number 9 for PSG, good one for Ferran Torres as a player, because I feel safe for Spanish La Liga Barcelona side. In they get limited, in they get that playing time where he need.
1: No, they get time. They play for Ferran Torres. Meanwhile, good move for him, for the man, and where them people be saying also more, don't forget a World Cup winner. Why do we really bring him to the world like that? So we say show your name, show saying get doings for that semi all important goal when we saying score
0: against
1: Spain,
0: Argentina.
1: Against Argentina at the right time and when it was needed, the man make sure say he scored to make sure say then win that World Cup for the first time since 2010. For Barca in the game time, You talk to some Barca fans, they're not happy. It depends on which side where they, because some Barca fans, they're happy say they don't come out because they feel like, say, the guy, they wasteful in front of goal.
0: Boost.
1: They get, yes, they get some chances like that. You know, they to get that precision where Oyibo man, they call
0: him, say,
1: you know, they the direction of how he will place the ball. So, like, you feel like, say, Ferran Torres don't score, but then, feel like, say, the misses when they get the big pass. But then, the man don't get fantastic season last time. He scored 21 goals in all competition in 49 appearances. Now, a good number for a good when you talk about a forward. Don't forget, say, PSG don't let go of two of their strikers already. Randall Kolo Muani don't join Juventus. And also, the man be gone. Kalou Ramos don't join AC Milan. And now, you can't bring in a Ferran Torres. Where we say, with the kind of system where we say PSG they play, and also with a manager for Luis Enrique, where we say,
0: when don't play under.
1: For, yes, if you don't there for Barca, and now you don't also come to this side. I'm not sure, say, this he played with him.
0: Yeah, he played that for inside. He played with Luis Enrique for inside the Euro Nations League when Luis Enrique take charge of the Spanish team. So
1: okay,
0: person where
1: okay. So now that's so at least that's familiarity there. But one thing where we know about PSG under Luis Enrique, we say any of the Enrique, we say any player we bring like this, they understand how to use them. Don't forget, say PSG, they're unplayable like this. Now, the only team we don't win them, you understand, when it comes to BB competition at Chelsea for that, yes, the Club World Cup, that we talk about big, when it comes to cups and all of those kinds of things. So, good one for them. Make us see as it will be for them. I feel like it's a good addition after they don't let go of Goncalo Ramos and also that's Randall Kolo Muani. Make us see as it will be for them this time going forward.
0: All right, ladies and gentlemen. Youssef will get the opportunity now to shook mount for everything where we don't talk about Ferran Torres moving from Barcelona to Paris Saint-Germain. And as he reached Paris Saint-Germain, they carry number 9 given. Ferran Torres, because you know him, that Spanish young player, West scored the only goal where Spain take win World Cup against Argentina for final of the 2026 World Cup with Bishop 11 inside America, Canada, and Mexico. And before we go pick calls from Ferran Torres, una guy where all of them like Super Eagles goalkeeper Maduko Okoye, they don't confirm it, I'm saying yes, he go there fit and available for Udinese Coppa Italia opener against Padova. The club coach Costa Rujanic, now they confirm it, he be there out of the season because of injury. He be there with injury since, and now they're saying he's already for this weekend and say he go start for the game. Good one for Maduka Okoye. When I like her well, I don't know why.
1: I won't understand what you mean. The guy, all of them, I like you. Dislike Maduka Okoye?
0: I like her for in talent, but
1: yeah,
0: the
1: what do you
0: but he trend. You know, Nigeria no go walk up. Maduka Okoye trend. He trend in the morning. He trend where football fans, women football fans from America say they like him body build.
1: What is bad?
0: Ha!
1: What is bad to appreciate the beauty of the Lord and also the goodness of the Lord? It happen, both man and woman. Yes, when the Lord does a good thing, you appreciate the Lord for that. But then,
0: and so it's fit now.
1: Yes,
0: for
1: no good thing for him. Now one of their main goalkeeper for Udinese. Now I would say they show working. I will not say we go need them very quickly. We will need, especially for our national team. We need that competition. Sean, but we not say now, standing one ball, don't go back again to in club. He don't they try again.
0: The
1: we not say him and Maduka Okoye, and then be the main people
0: where we get for now.
1: So the more games, so you get the more fitness for your own side. So happy for them. Thankfully, we say that unnecessary story where we say no can work. Where we say they say you don't do anything when you get that betting allegation like that. Hey, then let that check and say true to God, one Ketchuku, that he didn't do anything.
0: After they investigate,
1: although say the thing don't they for your head. And I do like so when they go arrest person, where they didn't do well. But they should say you have get that police case before. But hopefully nothing will happen to them. Good season with they wish him and them. Stanley Nwabali made and get the best of games. Now, when we go start our AFCON qualifiers, we go shell it very soon. We'll not forget say win the day for September. Where will you start for that AFCON qualifier?
0: No, we qualify you.
1: No,
0: we qualify. No, we qualify you.
1: No, go AFCON, we ban everybody.
0: We're not supposed to ban everybody now. Where they won't do Congress for Latvia.
1: No, what they complain? They very funny. Election, it be like election dates don't reach them. I don't want to talk about the one where they do for Osun State. Nigeria will still get our problem. No go stop election. Election will always go on. You don't reach time for election. What will happen? I made the stakeholders we get the voting power because all this way one shot here.
0: What if they have scorecard for contesting?
1: See, I don't understand what this. You have to look at it. Not the only good so they come out for presidency.
0: I know.
1: All that people come. So what if they have social media scorecard? People must come out. Now election is September. The most
0: September 27th.
1: Make it happen. Make the election happen. Make the thing, because whether it be like, as you say, because of say we never get 24 hours like for Nigeria, this man will not do election next day. Election will still hold on.
0: All right, ladies and gentlemen, shook mounts for everything. Well done, Drob, Arsenal, transfer, Ferran Torres, WAFCON, Falcons, anything at all. Because we're here to pick your call. Shook mount, the number never change. 0201-277-0951. 0201-277-0951. 0201-465-7180. 0201-465-7180. Now the number, Bidada, make a pick from here. Hello, good evening.
2: Hello.
0: Good evening. Your name, where they call us from?
2: Sakata, Rosemary from White Sand.
0: Rosemary from White Sand.
1: Welcome,
0: good evening.
1: Rosemary. Yeah.
2: Hey, my mama.
1: Hi, mama. Good evening.
2: Hi there. Hi, Sessie Joe.
1: She did very fine. Thank you.
2: Wow. Now, well done for studio.
1: God thank bless you too. Well done.
2: So, for the match where they go on, at WAFCON, well, it's quite unfortunate that our ladies did not get qualified. We cannot write them off.
1: Yeah.
2: Then, as for Morocco, I beg, go. I thank God they beg everybody. Make them win, no? Make them win. If they no win, the FIFA say they no belong to Africa again. They say they no go allow me. They no go play any Africa or whatever for their country. I beg. I thank God, beg everybody. Make them win.
0: Right.
2: Then as for Arsenal tomorrow, God, I beg God. They did go hand.
1: Why fear they watch you now? Why are you scared? I thought Arsenal is the best club like this now. Why are you scared?
2: No. May God help them. The Lord is their strength.
1: Okay, no all problem.
2: Well done, work.
1: You too. Thank you very much for your call.
0: All right.
1: Mama, we get some messages. Mami, we take this call, one for the road. Bazobe FM, who will follow talk?
3: Good evening.
1: Good evening.
3: Uba Republicans.
1: Yes, a Confirmamento Republican. Welcome.
3: Achalugo, one of Swords.
1: Very, very correct. My brother, A1, talk to us.
3: Emmanuel Atta, good evening.
0: Good evening, Baba.
3: Nasaka, they talk for me, Jigo.
1: Welcome, Saka.
3: Good move for Ferran Torres. Good move for Ferran Torres. At least, my new self, good day. I've been saying one of the fairest guys myself. One of the strikers don't come up for La Liga now.
1: Madrid. So Ferran Torres come out now.
0: Madrid. Ferran Torres de Madrid for two seasons where Kylian Mbappe they carry Golden Boot back to back.
1: Who carry trophy? They talk. My brother, move on. We win trophy. Say Golden.
3: That's Man City tomorrow. After is winning Man City tomorrow. That one I must.
1: No problem.
3: So, the third one, I have to say, see, South Africans, they're for sure come out for their country. They're for sure men come out for World Cup. They're for sure women come out for World Cup again. I mean, xenophobia and xenophobia.
1: Not be them pursue us for World Cup. Now we just know take
0: now
1: advantage.
0: Now we take our time
1: because
0: now.
1: After all, then come out 3 points from them. Now we still go to the Alad DR Congo winners.
3: Concerning our NSF, those people, they're supposed to sell them for those Abokro they buy and set to Bajé. Me they sell all of them, they scam all of them come out.
1: That condemn phone.
3: Condemn phone. Thank you.
1: Go and rest. Boy, put me for trouble. Go and rest. I'm my last boy. What's up, FM? Who the fellow talk? Okay, we never answer this. But anyway, I tell you, say update, Chad, on the happen for that game, the bronze game between Morocco and Algeria. Because I tell you, say very, very, Algeria don't respond. The battle of the North Africans. Man, now Morocco won, Algeria won. So, be like, say, what Super Falcons did to Morocco last time.
0: How many minutes for that game?
1: Yes, and then for the 85th minute of action. All right. So we still get 5 minutes time before we will see whether we could just go straight to penalty.
0: All right. Ladies and gentlemen, hello. Good evening. Who do we line? Ma?
1: Mm-hmm.
0: This voice sounds familiar.
4: I just like that woman that just talked. Is that?
0: This voice sounds familiar. Mrs. Unanimous.
4: Yes.
0: Mrs. Unanimous.
1: Anonymous.
0: Mr. Star Anonymous.
4: AKA Anonymous.
1: Welcome.
4: I like that lady that just talked now. That was me. That just talked. That's not this good hand. So I can't wake up. They say, I'll get away tomorrow. No foul. Just some hours.
1: That's what they're doing. I know what you are cooking. You cannot wait. I know what you are cooking.
4: I cannot wait to laugh.
1: Oh, God, what I do.
0: Isn't it? Bless you, get some messages on WhatsApp.
1: Yes, we have messages here. Isn't mommy and Emmanuel White a happy weekend, though? Now, well done, work under 17, under 20, Super Eagles and Super Falcons, all to no avail for the World Cup. Ending from Syria. You can to say tomorrow on our Community Shield. Arsenal and Man City, he go tough for at the end. Man City go carry the lead after he say he go tough. And you know, very, very funny. Just go straight to the point. Tell me that somebody is going to lose. Let me not be the one to say it. Meanwhile, good evening, Sam. I greet you. Okay, Junior, you not talk any message, then nothing you put there for no wala. Thank you for that one. Okay. Ima, we know if you take corner because we get small chain break. When we come back, yeah, the break, this the calls and all of the messages will continue.
0: All right.
1: Don't touch that dial at all on your Chukuma station, 95.1 Wazobia.
0: And we promise you, so when you come back, now just you could just call Chukuma for everything where you don't hear us talk so far. Make a break, drink water, we'll come back.

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1: Yes, now. 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

0: in brother girlfriend. And he talk her for this show. He not just chop in brother girlfriend. He chop in brother girlfriend where the brother dead there. The brother chop finish in con because of the spirit of make way enter him. Hey. With the year things. Anyways, ladies and gentlemen, I know the numbers to call 0809-597-5805. 5808. Now the WhatsApp line be that. No. Now the old one be that. Sorry. 0908-743-0755. Now our WhatsApp line be that. The main line is 0201-277-0993. 0201-277-0951 and of course call our alternative line 0201-465-7180. We done the go. Hello.
1: Oh, God of mercy.
0: Why it can't be you where I meet today?
1: Why
0: you?
1: You do not know how to call WhatsApp number.
0: No, you know, say that old one don't master me.
1: You say confirm more than you.
0: Leave me now, this woman. You not gonna let me be? Ain't going you let me be?
1: I'm not holding you.
0: So you are holding me. You are holding my happiness back.
1: You are holding yourself because you are the one holding down the line.
0: I know so, hold down any line, Mommy Abraham. Has it confirmed the enter?
1: Everything comes.
0: Uh-huh. Now you come. Oh, yeah, now follow me talk.
1: That man that is going through domestic violence.
0: Domestic
1: violence. Report to the authorities now.
0: May they report to the authorities?
1: May you go report the woman. How can it be that a woman will be punching?
0: But you know, as Nigerian police, they do when they hear. Hey, where did they go?
1: They go tell them that the woman pass them now. Okay. You know, and that's my confession. I've repented.
0: You have repented from waiting? Tell the word which you don't repent from.
1: From the other room.
0: You've repented. Waiting happened. You see the one way past you. You see the one way past you.
1: I say I've repented. Don't sleep like that.
0: Waiting make you repent because waiting at the takam.
1: Wait,
0: he get waiting at people they talk. He said, "Nah, the rat wait there inside. Nah, go tell the one wait there outside. Say fish the house. Waiting happen. Confess.
1: Confession is that I have repented. I've been close to God now.
0: You are coming close to. Oh, before where you they run am? You know they close to God.
1: I wasn't too close.
0: Who you been they run am with this woman? What have you been? Hey. Not be Daddy Abraham. What do you repent from?
1: My name is Adele.
0: Can they go? Yeah. Your name is Adele. Like say we don't know you for here. They go. Just live here. Thank you very much. Bye. Hello.
2: David Akpara.
0: Hey, what's this good? What's your name? And where are you calling from? First of all, as you confirm the enter.
2: Everything confirmed.
0: Hallelujah to you too. Talk to me.
2: Praise the Lord.
0: Yes, indeed.
2: This is Rosemary from White Sand.
0: Rosemary from White Sand, welcome. How you be now?
2: Thank you very much. You're good.
0: Now wait till your confession give to me.
2: I go make my confession. I don't get confession. I won't contribute. But okay. I won't beg you something.
0: Which you won't beg me?
2: I beg. Mm. You see my sister, Mommy Abraham. Mm. I beg, leave my sister alone in peace. I beg.
0: I know go. Make I tell you why I know go stop to trouble that woman. Now she trouble me first. Second of all. Are they my own? Person can't tell me say in the other room. In the other room. We're gonna make what tonight. In the other room. See me now. I hope I confirm. We're gonna go to the bedroom. In the other room.
2: Him
0: make up my problem now, so I must dive in. You understand?
2: He
0: consign me like Madu. Hey.
2: You go take your hair, carry what you see now.
0: Leave him, no worry, my head big. You don't see my head. My head big. I can't still get plenty hair on top.
2: I don't hear you.
0: Thank you very much.
2: For that man, beggar, I think a beggar. Make him pack his load, go meeting mama. He should just.
0: But now in the parents now.
2: Before, make him leave that rent. Men go meet to mama. Go peace of mind first. Make him know that I put. I beg. I take God beggar.
0: Okay. Rosemary.

0: for all this, if you share, now you go cry
1: past. Rosemary, that's it. Make you no proud, though. Leave that place now. Leave that place. Is it?
0: Still be money, no.
1: Okay, thank you very much.
0: Okay, have a nice day.
1: You too. Hey, wait. I don't press you. No grip press. What's going to be your problem? All right, I did take us from this end. Hello.
2: Hello, good evening, sir.
1: Yeah, good evening. How are you there now?
2: I did fine. How are you?
1: I did, day, man. I don't know if I did fine, but I did, day.
2: By your voice.
1: By my voice, what's happened?
2: Like, I'm from Agbado.
1: Hey,
2: my voice, I don't say they okay.
1: So I did lie now.
2: Yes.
1: Nick, has it confirmed the enter?
2: Weekend.
1: Happy weekend to you. Has it
2: confirmed
1: the enter?
2: Confirmed.
1: Thank you very much. Welcome.
2: Happy weekend, Jerry.
1: Welcome. Yeah. So
2: talk
1: to me.
2: I don't get confession.
1: You just want to be bored.
2: I just want to call you, greet you.
1: Personal person.
2: You just want to greet me.
1: I
2: don't get confession.
1: Okay. Nega. The next time when you want. The next time when you go greet me, you are going to send a pot of soup. Sorry. No. One bowl of soup. This greeting has to add up to something.
2: Okay.
1: So when are they expected?
2: Anytime now. I will tell me.
1: He said anytime. Next week. Next week, Wednesday.
2: Next week, Abi. What take send and come?
1: You send them to our office address now.
2: From Agbado, Abi.
1: Yes, now. These are the sacrifices you make for somebody that you are happy with.
2: Hey, yeah, yes. It's true.
1: All right, so I'm going to expect you.
2: Yeah.
1: Okay. Yes.
2: Have a nice weekend.
1: Thank you very much. She doesn't need to talk like this now. This is nigga down. Everything confirmed. I got a message here. You come off my road now. Hold on. Is it as they confirm the... Okay, hold on. Hey. As they confirm the enter, everything they confirm. David, why are you there? Mimicking person voice. Happy weekend. You don't even give me your name. You just run, come out. I define their name. NG from Tululele. NG from Zululele. Are you there now? I know say your weekend is segments because you they talk to me right about now. Sisters, leave me alone. Sisters, they pursue me all over our stations. Sisters, I beg. Sisters from Ayowale, Jokoro, help me. Emona, help. Hello?
3: Good evening, sir.
1: Hey, speak up. Has it confirmed the enter?
3: Yes, everything I confirmed.
1: What do you mean your name? Where did you come from?
3: My name is Sunday from Costain.
1: Sunday from Costain. How Costain this afternoon? Sorry, this evening.
3: Everywhere. Costain is good. Everything is bright.
1: Okay, will they come?

0: 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True Bitters. Now another quality product from Intercontinental Distillers Limited, IDL. Not before person whenever reach 18 years old. Drink with.
1: Hola, they got me screaming, ooh.
2: All right, talk to me, bro.
3: Come from Costain.
2: All right. Yeah, you will tell me how Costain did this evening.
3: Yeah, the Costain is good. Everyone is confirmed.
2: Oh, yeah, now follow me talk. Hello?
3: And you? What about you, sir?
2: Everywhere they say gemengs now.
3: Wow, yeah, as can see, everywhere is good.
2: Mm-hmm. Oh, yeah, now what's your confession?
3: My confession is that my girlfriend's birthday is on this month on 20.
2: Okay, so where the confession they come in?
3: From Constant.
2: The confession. And they wait for the confession. Wait, okay, your confession. I say your birthday, your girlfriend's birthday now on the when?
3: On 20.
2: On the 20th.
3: Yes.
2: Okay, happy birthday to you. Okay, we're here. So I've been the wonder what you want me to do for you.
3: I want many people help me to wish a happy birthday.
2: Now I'll be that prophet. Time.
3: Yes? No. When the time reach? We'll be on next week on next week on Thursday.
2: Okay. Oh yeah. Happy birthday. What's your girlfriend name?
3: Her name is.
2: You don't forget your girlfriend name. Jesus.
3: Okay, Wumi.
2: Your girlfriend name now Wumi.
3: Yes.
2: She be your bad girl. Yeah, Ola Wumi, I be Omo Wumi.
3: Ola Wumi.
2: All right. Ola Wumi, wherever you day, your boyfriend, they wish you happy birthday in advance. Hopefully, she dey listen.
3: Long life and prosperity.
2: Long life and prosperity too. Bless her for you.
3: Yeah. All thank right. you very much.
2: Thank you very much, bro. You're no go spoil. Hello?
4: You no go pick my call.
2: Why I no go pick your call?
4: David, how are you?
2: I did fine. Why I no go pick your call? What do you mean?
4: Okay, my name is
2: Blessing. Your name na Blessing, you gonna talk like say you be small begin. They're not gonna say you are so adult. You're adult, get adult.
4: Why no go be adult? See, David, you see that guy?
2: Which guy, yeah?
4: You see that guy? Me just run for your life. I remember for that one I speak there. Dear one, Baba, you never come that time. Nah, this late shift, where they get permitted before when the man dies. So, now that man, I don't know this story. this woman, with her husband, Mama John, with Mama Buki. Then be our team.
2: Okay.
4: They beat the husband.
2: They beat the husband.
4: I think that one, even wife, no, husband, no, she beat wife like that.
2: Yeah.
4: See, they beat him. See, she don't do anything. No. She be doctor, but she don't do anything. The husband let her there because the man, they work for your company.
2: Okay.
4: Now, the man.
2: He they work for your company. You they beat cash cow.
4: Yes. Now the man buy the car where they take carry their children go to school. If they beat the husband, if the husband don't escape for his hand, he go come outside and go say, you see this woman? Then the man, the wife go say, bossy me. He just actually take talk of bossy me, or something like that. Now he come out and be.
2: Kogi, okay.
4: Yes, now he come out. Oh, one day the man come meet one girl for where they eat. Now the man tell me, now he get on the date secretly. Now the man packing clothes, put for inside car. The man run away.
2: He go meet that one.
4: So. Not to say go meet that one. Be like say don't go rent another
2: place. Come bring another that place. One. Come join body.
4: No, I don't know. But now that one, now they get opening eye. Say no need to die. Yes, no need to die. So the man just go. The woman come they cry up and down. Come cry. Come meet my senior brother. They go help and beg the husband. The man say.
2: wait, make a you know the blessing now. I guess ask you this question as landlady where you be. As in come up for that house, that woman renew rent.
4: She couldn't crap father, when you renew rent again, and the brother where they fridge, the bill I say, go rent or he buy house for Abuja. And then later, unless he did, I go say, I don't know this very today. Mm. That from since they come, reach yesterday, I know say the man free.
2: Okay.
4: But to whether or not, unless today, nine man go back to her. Mm. So you know, say if woman, if man cry out, say why they beat them, Nigeria would be more calm.
2: Yes, yes,
4: they
2: yes.
4: Would be more defensive.
2: Now why I don't know whether to tell them to go police, because
4: not the police. Ah, now.